I've heard people say that too much of anything is not good for you, baby. But I don't know about that. There's many times that we've loved and we've shared love and made love. It doesn't seem to me like it's enough. It's just not enough, baby. It's just not enough.

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And sometimes this love brings thunder into your life, and it brings a storm. Sing about it.

change in the weather. I'm waiting for a shift in the air. Could we get it together? Ever helping

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And Mike's on his bike with a motor running. I told him trains were running all night right then.

I saw Dorothy in track, taking the Tin Man for a ride. And then Z the cat said she knew where to go. Then she kissed me without a thought, said sometimes memories are all that we got. So come on, boy, let's make some at the show. So there's some leather-wrapped, fender-strapped kid

later, full of desire, till the fire died. You used to be wild child, boy, you're tied down. Live 9 to 5 now, wanna get out, wanna be

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I have forgotten how to walk and speak, and I'm toward flying into the air, raving.

About 20 years ago, on a train bound for nowhere, I met up with the gambler. We were both too tired to sleep, so we took turns staring through the window at the darkness, till boredom overtook us and he commenced to speak. He said, "Son, I've made a life out of reading people's faces and knowing what their cards were by the way they held their eyes. And if you don't mind my saying, I would say you're out of aces. And for one taste of your whiskey, I will give you some advice." So I handed him my bottle, and he drank down my last swallow. Then he bummed a cigarette, then he bummed a light. The night got deathly quiet, and his face lost all expression. He said, "If you're gonna play the game, boy, you better learn to play it right. 'Cause every gambler knows that the secret to survival is knowing what to throw away and knowing what to keep. And every hand's

wonder if you love something. You know, someone said that the world is just a stage, and each one must play a part. You lied when you said you love me, and I have no cause to doubt you. You read your lines so cleverly, and never miss a cue, and then came back to you. You seem to change, you acted strange, and why, I'll never know. Honey, you lied when you said you loved me, and I've no cause to doubt you. But I love going here, lies. Ain't gonna live right here without you. Now the stage is bare, and I'm standing here with emptiness all around. And if you won't come back to me, well then, they can bring the curtain down.